0: 5 o'clock Bambucha. I am making my way on out of here again. I just want to say thank you to each and one of you guys that wished me a happy birthday. Thank you guys. Seriously, I really appreciate it. You guys, I felt the love this year. And thank you guys so much for taking the time to do that for me. And I got to give a big shout out going out to Memo, Joey, and all the staff out at Hooters. Shout out going out to Mario and Charles. Thank you guys so much for the wings this morning. And all the goodies that you guys brought earlier. So shout outs going out to the Hooters. That's the one on Cielo Vista, that location right there. So shout outs going out to them. And thank you guys. Thank you guys for everything. And again, shout outs going out to Michael, who's also sharing a birthday with me. And shout outs going out to Perry over in Galveston, my cousin's husband, who's also sharing a birthday. Born on this day, August 20th. So I know a couple more people. If you're having a birthday on August 20th too, well, happy birthday to you too as well. And please be safe. Other than that, I am out of here. I'm gonna go enjoy the rest of whatever is left of my birthday. I've had a blessed. I gotta say gracias a Dios because I've honestly have had a blessed day. I mean, I've had. If you guys follow me on social media, you guys can see my day. How's my day been going so far? I got donuts this morning. I got wings. I got a T-shirt that's actually pretty cool. I got a Hooters calendar. Mira, mucho frío, ¿verdad? But other than that, I really enjoyed the day so far. So I'm out of here, guys. Again, please drive safe, and we'll see you guys hopefully tomorrow morning. Hopefully, fingers crossed, for the morning mash. Other than that, we'll see you guys. It is a 5 o'clock Bambucha right here on the new mix, 92.7.
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talking about things that we thought were a flex, but quickly realized that they're not. We played ourselves. 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

And today on my show, we're talking about things that we thought were a flex, but are not. 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I say how I feel. 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
1: And apparently, if you want to put your relationship to the test and see if your partner actually cares about you, you have to order DoorDash or some type of takeout. According to this happily married woman, you can supposedly tell if your partner really cares about you by what they do when ordering takeout. The moment of truth comes when one person says they're not hungry. The story goes, the woman tells her husband she didn't really want anything, but when the food arrives, he secretly ordered her a bean and cheese burrito anyway because he knew that she'd probably want something once the food showed up. The idea behind it is a caring partner will pay attention to your habits and anticipate your needs, even when your words say something different. I mean, I get it. I don't think this is a true test though, but I will say, fellas, your girl's always gonna be a little hungry when she starts smelling them French fries or whatever you get. So yeah, count on that she's gonna want something.
0: We got it.
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1: And all right, guys, that is going to do it for me, Bianca. Thank you so much for hanging out, especially today. You know, National Radio Day, very like sentimental to me. This is where I started in my career. And honestly, my first job, like I said, at 16 was in radio. So just to be here all this time, it really is special. Thank you guys for being here with me. Don't forget to follow me on social. I did some fun behind the scenes of National Radio Day. Beauty with an IE, no Y in the beats. So like I said, beauty, IE, no Y. And the beat, and I'll catch you back here tomorrow and we'll kick off our weekend together. Heck yeah.
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It is Rack City Chick, Rack City Chick, Rack City Chick, Rack City Chick, Rack City Chick, Rack City Chick, 10, 20s and a 50s chick, Rack City Chick, Rack City Chick, Rack City Chick, Rack City Chick, Rack City Chick, Rack City Chick, 10, 20s and a 50s chick, I'm a motherfucking star. 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

0: Your boyfriend, your husband, ooh, might be in the hot seat after I tell you how often they're checking their ex's social media profile. Ugh, it's a disaster out here. 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

The Drake effect is real. Ray J confirmed this when he was streaming. He said, thanks to Drake, he is now a Grammy-nominated writer. And that's all because Drake sampled his song, One Wish. And all because of that, now Ray J is Grammy-nominated.

0: 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And I'm not going to judge you. Tell me it on Confess with Ness. That's happening in a few minutes.
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0: up. 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Now it's time for Confess with Ness.
1: Okay, so talk to me a little bit. This segment is called Confess with Ness, all right? It is exactly what it sounds like. You share something that, you know, nobody else knows, all right? And it is a safe place. You will not be judged, okay? So who do I have on the line right now, and what is the confession?
2: Hey, Nessa, I'm Emily. So here's my confession. I accidentally dated a married man.
1: Whoa, okay. We have to unpack. Accidentally? How did this even happen?
2: You know, I met somebody. I thought he was really nice. He's handsome. I'm like, okay. And then I had no clue. We were going on dates. I'm having a good time. I'm like, he's a lawyer. You know, he dresses well. He's got money. I'm like, this is... And then my friend, you know how our friends are like our little spies for us on social media.
1: Right.
2: And she's like searching around and she's like, look at his Facebook. It's got family photos, anniversary posts.
1: Whoa.
2: So
1: okay, so.
2: Wait,
1: can I tell you? He's not even ashamed of it, you know? Like, it's all in the public. So go on with the story.
2: Well, I was mortified because I would never do that to somebody, but I just had no clue. And then, you know, as soon as my friend showed me, I was shocked, but I was like, oh, okay, that's it.
1: Wow. Okay, so did you confront him?
2: I kind of ghosted him, to be honest, because I just feel like if somebody's not real with you, like, you don't owe them, you know? I'm like, I'm just getting out of here. No, thank you.

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0: yourself because your car is messing it up. 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
2: 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Yeah! 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
1: How do you win an argument in your marriage, Camilo?
2: Nessa, you know what you got to do? You just got to agree, say sorry, put your head down, and keep it moving.
1: You need to go ahead and call Colin and tell him this, Camilo. Trust me, he needs the advice. But no, really, 5 seconds can save you during an argument going from 0 to 100. Just taking those 5 seconds, a brief pause, prevents, you know, like lower level types of conflicts from escalating. And this isn't my opinion. This is based off research that I found in The Guardian. So tonight, Camilo, before you agree to everything your wife tells you to do, take 5 seconds, take a deep breath, and when you do agree with her, have that big smile on your face.

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I wouldn't be calling if I didn't feel this heavy. I keep telling myself I'm fine, but every quiet moment pulls me back.

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22: Get up!

The wake-up mix, Johnny Cage clocking in, getting ready to kick it off as I do every Friday, a little warm-up mix just to get the blood flowing, the juices going, the good vibes going, if you know what I mean. And I'm having some FOMO yesterday, today. I am so kicking myself in the butt because I should have driven up to Albuquerque yesterday to go see one of my favorite DJ duo live groups, Rufus Du Sol. Oh my God, I have so much FOMO. Yesterday, there was so many El Pasoans that drove up to Albuquerque to go see them. There was thousands and thousands of people there. So if you don't know who Rufus Du Sol is, they're a very, very famous and popular electronic dance group. And man, they put on a hell of a live show. I've seen them at Coachella, but I don't know what the hell I was thinking. 3 hours away in Albuquerque, and I could have had Cheesecake Factory too. Damn it! Oh my God, I'm kicking myself in the butt. But anyway, so you can only imagine. This mix is going to be a little Rufus Du Sol inspired. I'm going to definitely drop some Rufus for you guys. I know you know some of their songs when you hear them. Like, oh, I've heard that song before, if you don't know the artist. But yeah, a lot of their songs are bangers, as we call it, man. So good morning to you guys. Javi will join me later on. Romy is out today. She's actually on her way, or she's already in Phoenix. She's driving her family is driving her son, her oldest son, Vic, to college to drop him off. And I know she was a hot mess, or she probably is a hot mess right now. She's dropping him off to college, and you know, a new chapter in his life and their lives begin, man. So wish him nothing but good vibes, safe travels, and you know, God bless him, man, because college, man, that's so much fun, especially when you're out of town, right? So good luck, Vic. Wish you nothing but the best, and he's gonna play some baseball over there. That's kick ass, man. And also, Romy celebrating a birthday tomorrow, so happy early birthday to the homegirl, Romy. Don't forget, we got birthdays coming up in about 30 minutes. You can put the birthday post. Do not put it on my live stream camera, guys. I do stream live on TikTok every morning. The camera never shuts off, but it scrolls up, so I don't scroll down. So what we do is we create a page, on our Instagram and Facebook page on the station, Mix927EP. Again, that's Mix927EP, Mix927EP on Instagram and Facebook. There's a post right now that says happy birthday. Leave the birthday shout out in the comments. Do it before 7:50, and I'll get to those birthdays when we do that birthday segment. Mondo's also going to be here at 8 o'clock. We'll talk some sports. Preseason football kicked off yesterday. Man, Fernando Mendoza already got picked off. Hey, he's a rook, man. It's going to happen. But right now, let's get in the mix. We'll talk about all that good stuff later on. So wake up mix right here on Mix 92.7.

0: Find me at KAGE_915. And I thought this lady to the left of me wasn't going to come in, but she is. Romy, you're here.
1: I'm here. We're not leaving till after the show. I think you read the message wrong.
0: I have a really, really bad problem with that. Ebbs always gets mad at me. She's like, you never read the messages right. I'm like, you're right. I don't. I'm so sorry. So you're leaving after the show.
1: Yeah, we're leaving after the show. Yeah, Sebas still went to school because Sebas missed 2 days this week because he's sick.
0: Okay.
1: So I was like, oh, he's got to do at least half a day.
0: There you go.
1: Yeah.
0: So I hope you guys enjoy a little wake-up mix right there. That last song, one of my favorites right there. A little mashup of some David Guetta, which is the most streamed EDM artist in the world.
1: Really?
0: I think he's got, for Spotify, he's got like 86 point something. I think it's either million or billion. It's something like that.
1: Oh, wow.
0: It's crazy. Dang. Crazy, crazy streams. I had the list. It was Calvin Harris. Believe it or not, Avicii is still on that list for most listened to electronic artists.
1: Yeah, he's a legend.
0: Diplo's on there, Major Lazer's on there. It's crazy. So, but yeah, David Guetta, of course, has put in work over the decades and brought so many dance. I credit David Guetta, and as you know, the quote unquote underground heads are like, oh, he's too mainstream. He's the reason dance music is popular in America.
1: Yeah,
0: he really is. Because he put it on radio and he took it on there, man.
1: True.
0: He, if you remember, he did a song with Akal called Sexy Bia.
1: Uh-huh.
0: Sexy Beezy, you know what I mean?
1: Yep.
0: Sexy and that's Beezy. What broke onto radio mainstream. And after that, radio started accepting dance music. Because for a long time, our dance music culture wasn't accepted. It was real underground and it was taboo to play it. Pirate stations like 104.3, which we were on, and my old station of 107.5 Vida. We'd play it. A lot of Mexican stations, obviously international stations. It's because the U.S. picked up late on electronic dance music.
1: Yeah, we did.
0: It really did. It's been around forever, for the European scene forever. But everywhere else, you know, it's huge. But here in the States, it was all about hip-hop.
1: Yes.
0: For a long time. And then EDM came and just kind of like just bulldozed. And then it's cool because now it's bridging all the genres together, which we include Latin. Now there's the Latin tech house. And you got even like hip house. And like, it's cool. Ghetto tech. And it's so many different genres of music. So... it's the beauty of music. Brings us all together.
1: Yeah.
0: So good morning to you guys. We got a great show lined up for you guys. We got birthdays coming up. As a matter of fact, we got a birthday post already, right, Romy?
1: We sure do. We have our birthday post up every weekday morning. You can find it on our Facebook page or on our Instagram. So if you have a birthday shout out and celebrating somebody's birthday today or this weekend, you want to drop it off in the comments of the post. And you can follow us at Mix927EP.
0: Let me crack this open real quick. Let me shotgun this. All right, now it's not a shotgun.

0: There you go. That one's for you. It's Friday, baby. It's Friday. We're going to take a break. We're coming right back with birthdays. You can find me on TikTok at KAGE_915. All the kids headed to school. Have a great day. Don't give your teachers hell. Learn a lot. Do something great and be great.
1: Mm-hmm.
0: All right. We're going to take a break. We'll be right back with some birthdays.
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5: That's right. Good morning, guys. It is time for some birthdays. We got local birthdays. Romy's got them right now. What you got, Romy?
6: We sure do. We have two very special birthday shout-outs to our loyal listeners. Jazzy Lou celebrating her birthday today, and also Tiffany celebrating her birthday today. Always on the lives with us. So thank you, ladies. And I hope you enjoy your day today and someone makes you feel special.
5: Happy birthday.
6: Also, happy birthday to cousin Chana. Me, mom, and brother love you so much. May God bless you with many, many more from Goldies. Also, happy birthday to coworker Brenda Mendez. Happy birthday to older brother Joel turning 33 today. His family and friends and nephews love him so much. Also, happy 9th birthday to Nana. They love you so much. Happy 17th birthday to amazing daughter Isabel Tovar. They love you very, very much. Happy birthday to little girl C Money from your dad and D. Happy 13th birthday to beautiful daughter Adamaris Zavala from mom and dad. They love you so much. Happy birthday to Stephanie from your babies Berlin and Kaislo and hubby. They love you and God bless you and have an amazing day. All glory to God. Happy birthday. Happy birthday to sister Janine from your sister Darlene. They love you so much. Happy early birthday to firstborn Arlay, who is entering the two digits, 10 years old tomorrow. Mom and brothers love you so much. Happy birthday. Also celebrating the birthday is husband Biggie from his wife and daughters. Let the birthday weekend begin. Happy birthday to daughter Camila, who's turning 7 on Sunday. They love you so much and they are super proud of you and the daughter that you are. They love you and they hope you have a great day from mom and dad and your fur brothers. Happy early birthday to Romy. Oh, thank you guys, and wishing you many, many more. Happy birthday to Destiny Olivas from dad and sister and Puro Party tomorrow. Hey. Happy birthday and God bless you all to many, many more. And happy birthday wishes come true from Berlin and Kiso. And that's to Leah. Over on our Facebook page, we have a very happy birthday to you. Happy birthday to Romy. Thank you guys so much. Shout out to Victor and Andrew for both of them to heading out to OUAZ. And they said, don't cry, Romy and Valerie. Thank you. Also, happy 5th birthday to baby girl Evely. I hope you have a great day at school. Mom and daddy love you so much. Happy birthday to beautiful wife Yesenia Tellez from her husband and two daughters, Apple and Olivia. They love you so much. Happy 6th birthday to goddaughter Isabella Garcia. They hope you have an amazing day. Happy 11th birthday to the hermoso Mordecai. Our very happy birthday. They are so blessed with you. They love you very much from Nana, Paz, and family. Also, happy early birthday to me. Happy birthday to her. I was going to read the name on the thing.
5: There you go.
6: Happy heavenly birthday to mom, Antonia. They love you and they miss you every day from the Juarez family. Happy birthday to Mario turning 35. They love you so much. Happy birthday to Cal. They love you so much. Bren and Soleil. Happy birthday to son Aaron Romero, who's turning 6 years old today, for mom and dad and sisters. I love you lots. Happy birthday to son Edgar Jr. turning 14 today. They hope you have the best day ever. From mom and dad and brother and sisters from Las Cruces. It's not my 40th birthday, babe.
5: Damn, son.
6: He said happy 40th birthday to my ruca I met on the east side at a party.
5: That's from your husband?
6: It's not my 40th.
5: All right. Happy 40th.
6: I can't stand it. It's not my 40th.
5: Happy 40th. 40. It's finally out. There it is. 40 years old.
6: Happy birthday to sweet daughter Valentina Pacheco turning 11. I have one more year. I'm clinging to that year. Thank you so much for the birthday shout out from Bernice. Also, happy birthday to Ale Candia from the Ibarra family. Happy 30th birthday to Calvin from your best sister. They love you so much. Happy 16th birthday to Jackie from your parents, siblings, and Milo. They love you so much. Happy birthday to cousin Miguel Loya. Pásatela de lo mejor. God bless you with many, many more. Thank you, Maria. Thank you guys for all the birthday wishes. Thank you so much. And good luck to my son. And yes, to his teammate, Andrew. Amazing family. His dad was also my son's coach for many, many years. So go EP Rangers. Go Andrew. Go Victor.
5: There you go.
6: Good luck to all the kiddos that are currently moving in and starting school on Monday. So
5: shout out to everyone from UTEP as well, moving into the dorms at MSU as well. So have a great semester. Happy 24th birthday to niece Sandra from Annie Danley and her tia Diana. They love you very much, Miss Crawley. Happy birthday. Also, Romy, glad birthday shout outs for you. Romy's celebrating her birthday tomorrow, so happy early birthday to Romy.
6: Thank you.
5: It's a little bittersweet because Romy, after the show, she's taking off to go drive her son to, where is it again?
6: To West Phoenix.
5: To Phoenix. Mm-hmm. So her son's headed to college. He's going to play baseball over there, and that's awesome. So good luck to your son, Vic, and to all the kids that are moving in, you know, to the dorms and headed out. And, maybe, you know, this is the last weekend they're going to have with their parents.
6: Yeah,
5: so,
6: I hope they enjoyed it.
5: Mm-hmm. Eliana, happy birthday. You're turning 8. Happy birthday, Eliana, from your mom. So
6: The hubby says he has a birthday request. If we could play Sublime, Waiting for My Ruka.
5: Oh, yeah, I know that song, man. Let me see if I get a clean version. Tell Vic, let me find a clean version, because I'm not sure if it closes.
6: He was blasting it this morning.
5: That was your song. That was your guy's song, man.
6: Yeah.
5: So happy birthday to Romy. She's celebrating her birthday tomorrow.
6: Thank you. I'm clinging to this last year, man.
5: Well, it's your last year of your 30s.
6: It is.
5: Let me tell you something. Life only gets better with age. It really does. You know why? Because you kind of start taking life into perspective and really, it's funny. You start really realizing what's important in your life. Because your 20s, your early 30s and 30s, you're kind of still like, a mess.
6: Yeah.
5: For some, not everyone. Some people got their life figured out early. Don't get me wrong.
6: Yes.
5: But for a lot of people, it's just like, what am I going to do with my when I grow up? I'm still trying to figure out what I'm going to do when I grow up.
6: Me too, man.
5: Trying to figure out what career I'm going to go into.
6: It's
5: fun, but honestly, live every day to the fullest. Yeah. That's all I can tell you is life, it's a fast ride. The last thing you want to do is, you know, be old and gray with all due respect and be like, damn, I should have done more.
6: Yeah.
5: Right. Make sure that you go visit places, vacation places, because you don't want to realize that the only place you ever went to was work
6: or home.
5: Yeah. And I have to take my own advice too. Yeah, I'm kicking myself in the ass because I should have gone yesterday to Albuquerque to go see Lucas de Sol.
6: Oh, it was yesterday.
5: I don't know what. And you know what's funny is Ebbs got mad. She's like, "Why didn't we go?" I was like, "Cause I asked you if you wanted to go." Rufus the Soul is a very popular electronic dance group, and we saw them in Coachella for 6 hours. They did a 6-hour set. It was amazing. But they played Scottsdale yesterday, or Wednesday, and then they went to Albuquerque and played. So they do a live, you know, it's a live performance or musicians, and it's really, really great. There was thousands and thousands of people out there.
6: Oh,
5: a lot of people from El Paso. And I told Ebbs, I was like, man, because I asked you a couple of months ago, let's go. And you're like, oh, I don't like Albuquerque. No. It's during the week. We got to work. And then yesterday, we just had FOMO watching all our friends' videos. I'm like, damn it.
6: I bet.
5: Yeah.
6: Oh, that's the worst. I missed one birthday real quick. Sorry. Happy birthday to cousin Adamari. They love you so much. Cousin from all of your family.
5: All right. Celebrity birthdays today would have been Hayden Panettiere. Is that how you say it?
6: Panettiere.
5: Panettiere's 37th birthday. Boys. Rest in peace. You know, she just passed away last week. Also, country star Kacey Musgraves, 38. Jamaican sprinter and gold medalist Usain Bolt is 40. MTV Hill star Brody Jenner is 43. Rapper Khalees, you remember her in her milkshake, 47. Sergey Brin, co-founder of Google, 53. Carrie Ann Moss from The Matrix is 59. That's Trinity, right? Rocker Serge Tankian of System of a Down. Love System of a Down, 59. Former Bears quarterback Jim McMahon, 67. And Kim Cattrall is 70. Tomorrow, LaMelo Ball turns 25. Pop star of the beautiful Dua Lipa turns 31. She just got married. James Corden turns 48. Backstreet Boys Howie D is 53. Kristen Wiig of Saturday Night Live is 53. Ty Burrell of Modern Family is 59. Rocker Tori Amos is 63. And Coach Bill Parcells, former coach of the Giants and the Cowboys, 85. On Sunday, Kobe Bryant would have been 48 years old. Rest in peace to a legend. The GOAT, Scott King would have been, Scott King is 50, Jay Moore is 56, Rick Springfield, didn't they just announce he's going to be here?
6: Really?
5: Yeah, he's 77. Shelley Long, 77, you guys remember Shelley Long from Cheers, and Barbara Eden is 95, and those are your celebrity birthdays, guys. We got Mondo the Monster Medina coming up next. We're talking sports.

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0: That one's for you, Romy. That's from your husband, Victor, man.
1: Thank you, babe.
0: Yeah, that is sublime. So it's Romy's birthday tomorrow, and Vic asked if we could play that song because he's been having it on repeat.
1: Dude, he's been playing it all morning.
0: And the reason is I can hear it because it says My Mona, and obviously,
1: My Mona.
0: You know, Romy, your full name is Ramona.
1: Ramona.
0: Ramona Ayala.
1: Ramona Ayala.
2: That's your name? Ramona.
1: That's
2: I didn't know that.
0: Yeah, Ramona.
1: Unfortunately, we don't.
0: There you go.
1: We don't use the government name.
2: And you said you really met him at a house party?
1: Met at a house. Wow. Well, we met through a mutual friend, but yeah. The point of us going out that night was to go to a house party.
0: There you go.
1: So it's funny.
0: That's crazy.
2: And there's love at first sight.
0: There it is.
1: It was love at first sight.
2: They saw little hearts like
1: 20 years
2: later. Little busy hearts when
1: little
2: they saw each other.
0: There is that is a sublime, which sublime is dope, man.
2: Yeah, yeah.
0: I saw them too at Coachella. They got down, bro.
1: Yeah.
0: Anyways, we got Mando the Moss Medina here.
2: What's going
0: on? Good morning, Mando. How are you?
2: Good.
0: Man?
2: How's everybody doing?
0: Good, brother. You ready to do some? You ready to do some sports?
2: Let's do it. Deportes.
0: All right, man.
2: ¿Qué está pasando? Deportes. Let's begin. The El Paso Locomotive FC. They are on the road mañana as they take on the Colorado Switchbacks FC. I'm sure you can watch it on ESPN Plus. Paso Chihuahuas beat the Round Rock Express 6-5 yesterday at Southwest University Park. It ended the Chihuahuas' 5-game losing streak and Round Rock's 3-game winning streak as well. The series continues this weekend. Of course, they will have the firework display. And go out and support my man, Jason. He's out there doing a good job as the season starts to wrap up. They got about a month to go in the season. A couple of scores in Major League Baseball. The Cleveland Indians beat, Cleveland Guardians, excuse me, it's no longer Indians, beat San Francisco 5-2. Milwaukee over Seattle 7-4. The Yankees over Baltimore 6-1. Texas over Washington 2-1. And the only way I can say it, it's an ass kicking. The Angels beat Houston by a score of
0: 18-3.
2: Damn, son.
1: The Angels and the Astros?
0: Damn.
2: Yep.
1: What?
2: Yep. It happens. Sometimes it happens. The NFL fined the Dallas Cowboys and the New Orleans Saints $500,000 each following the multiple fights during their joint practices. I believe this was on Wednesday when this happened. Wednesday or Tuesday or Wednesday. So the league penalized both teams for failing to prevent unsportsmanlike behavior. And, of course, the funny thing was is the guy that basically suplexed one of the Cowboys, he is the son of Scott Steiner.
0: Yeah.
2: So that's the big thing. And I actually got him to see him play when I think you played him 2 years ago. Kennesaw State was either last year or 2 years ago. When they played against Kennesaw State, so I got to see him in person. So yeah, so like I mean, and right now his cousin is Bron Breakker, who's wrestling in the WWE. Also, Uncle Rick Steiner. So like he knew what he was doing. So he got some great pub there. So hey, 49er fans, there is a real scenario where your tight end George Kittle could return as early as the regular season opener against the Rams.
0: What happened to him?
2: He remember he suffered a Achilles tear in January.
0: That's right, man.
2: So he had a visit with his doctor. And they're saying that it was encouraging, and he says it's believed that he's ahead of schedule with his recovery from the Achilles tear he had. Like I said, we're in January, so like we'll see what happens. Of course, there are a couple of preseason games, and you know, like people like to overreact when something good happens, and people like to overreact when something bad happens. And Mr. Mendoza from the Las Vegas Raiders, remember everybody like, ah, Sabiento, you even said you're going to buy his jersey.
0: Good, yeah.
2: Yesterday, he threw an 80-yard touchdown pass, but to the wrong team.
0: Yeah, there you go.
1: No.
0: It happens. He's a rook. He's going to make mistakes.
2: Yeah, so that's all you're seeing today is Fernando Mendoza throwing the interception. The guy ran it back.
0: Nachos,
2: 80,
0: bro.
2: They ran it back 80 yards. It happens. That's like, hey, welcome to the NFL moment because everybody in the NFL is fast. Compared to college, in the NFL, it's a
0: even
2: totally
0: the
2: different,
0: linemen, bro.
2: Everybody that's in the NFL is an elite athlete. Even though they weigh like 300 pounds or whatever, they are bigger than you. They're stronger than you. They are faster than you. Everybody is an elite athlete. So, like I said, like he learned, you know, a bad pass. And like I said, like Heisman Trophy winner.
0: Make it pay.
2: Great guy. Ran it back 80 yards. Like, it happens. You know,
0: hey, but
2: like,
0: at least he tried to stop him. At least he didn't give up.
2: He tried. He tried real hard to stop him. But like I said, like, hey, like, it's like, hey, rookie, it's not all going to be roses, you know?
0: Yep.
2: So it is what it is. If you want to watch a couple of preseason games, the Jets taking on the Steelers, that's tonight on the NFL Network at 5 o'clock. Carolina versus Jacksonville, that's 5:30 on ESPN Unlimited. Green Bay at Denver, 7 o'clock on the NFL Network. Tomorrow is going to feel like a Sunday because there's a lot of games. So right off the bat at 10 a.m., it's Washington at Detroit, Buffalo at Cleveland. That's on the NFL Network, 11 a.m. Atlanta versus Indianapolis, 11 a.m. Baltimore Baltimore and Minnesota. That is ESPN Unlimited. It's also 11 a.m. Saints at Rams, 2 o'clock, ESPN Unlimited. The Giants at the Dolphins, 2 p.m., NFL Unlimited. Actually, that's NFL Network, excuse me. Philadelphia. And by the way, ESPN owns the NFL Network now.
0: Yeah.
2: So it's basically all the same.
0: Yep.
2: Philadelphia versus the Patriots. That's 5 o'clock on the NFL Network. Kansas City versus Tampa Bay. That is 5:30 as well as ESPN Unlimited. Dallas Cowboys! How about Dallas Cowboys? Hey. Dallas Cowboys. Johnny, you said you know they're taking on Arizona. If you also want to, I guarantee you can still get tickets. They're pretty cheap. You know, it's a preseason game. They're taking on the Arizona Cardinals 8 o'clock. 8 o'clock. So you got time to go out there.
0: You think
2: and
0: any starters will play?
2: No, not on the offense. No.
0: You don't think we'll see CD?
2: Nope. There's no need to.
0: Next week?
2: Nope. Not even next week.
0: You don't think so?
2: Maybe one drive next week.
0: Because there's one more next week, right? And then the season starts.
2: That's correct. So basically, what it is, back in the day, used to be 4 preseason games, and then it was really the 3rd preseason game that was kind of like the first half would be kind of like a real NFL game for both teams, but now. Maybe, I don't know, I'll be surprised to see Dak Prescott out there for this one because we saw what happened to Mr. Romo a couple of years ago. But we'll see because what happens is next week they'll have another one. They're in Dallas and Arlington, and then they have a week off, and then they start the season. So they have a week off to kind of refresh, and then everybody starts.
0: The week starts September, first week or
2: first week of September.
0: So it's Labor Day weekend?
2: No. It's going to be a Wednesday. I believe it's a Wednesday night because the 49ers are playing on. I know the 49ers are playing that Friday, so the opener is going to be Seattle hosting because the Super Bowl champions always are the ones that start off the season. So the season's going to start on September the 9th, the Wednesday.
0: September the 9th?
2: Yep. Wednesday.
0: That's the season opener. So Sunday football returns the 13th.
2: Correct, and that's Cowboys versus Giants.
0: Ah, okay, yeah, because it's Labor Day weekend.
2: The big deal is
0: after Labor Day.
2: Seattle is starting the season the 9th. I can't remember who they're playing because, like I said, I just can't remember. And I know San Francisco is like in Australia on Friday morning. That's why I didn't do the game on Thursday. I don't know what it is. But then everybody goes. So you're basically going to have NFL football Wednesday, Friday, and then Sunday.
0: Yep.
2: And then Monday, of course. Sunday, speaking of Seattle, they're taking on the Tennessee. That's on Sunday at 6 o'clock. So we're going to have a 6 o'clock game. By the way, high school football is literally around the corner. Everybody had all the scrimmages yesterday. Matter of fact, we broadcasted, had a little tune-up for all the stuff. So my company is called EP Broadcast Company, and we are the official broadcast partners of Socorro Independent School District. So what that means is that every single game that's going to be every football game that's happening at either SAC 1 or SAC 2, we are going to be broadcasting those games. So, it'll start literally a week from today. We'll have a doubleheader, but I'll give you more information when it comes to that next week and all that great stuff. So, and that is your quick sports update. And y'all be blessed. Yes, sir.
0: The college ESPN power rankings are up.
2: Yes, I saw that.
0: Ohio State Buckeyes, number 1.
2: Yep.
0: Bulldogs are number 2. Georgia, number 3 is Notre Dame. Fighting Irish, number 4.
2: They're always
0: Oregon
2: up there.
0: Ducks. Yep. Texas Longhorns, number 5. BYU is number 6. The Miami Hurricanes, 7. 8 is the Indiana Hoosiers. And 9, Texas Tech, Red Raiders.
2: Yep.
0: And number 10, LSU Tigers.
2: Yes, sir.
0: Wow.
2: And UTEP's going to have to play some of those big teams, Oklahoma and Michigan, who are also in the top 15, top 20.
0: Yeah, Oklahoma's 14. It's crazy, man.
2: Michigan, like I said, different polls. I've seen somebody has Oklahoma at 10.
0: Yeah.
2: And then that Michigan, also in the top 15. So it all depends which one. You got the coaches poll, you got the AP poll, then you got.
0: College football kicks off next week?
2: Yes, sir. Next probably next Thursday or whatever.
0: I love it, bro.
2: So, normally, this is the first time, I would say, in 5 years that UTEP is not playing in this first week. Because normally, the last couple of years, we've started the season. I say we, because I travel with them. But they've started it, the last weekend of August, kind of like when high school starts. So, I think this is the first time, in maybe at least 4 years that UTEP is not playing what they call 0 week, which makes no sense to me.
0: Okay.
2: So UTEP starts a week from then, 2 weeks from today against Oklahoma at Oklahoma. So that means I will not be here.
0: Yeah.
2: Maybe more likely I'll be here on Thursday. And then regular college, they start, like I said, next week. And then we're off and running, bro. And that's it. Super good. Y'all be blessed. Happy birthday, Romy.
1: Thank you.
0: Thanks, Mondo.
2: Be safe on the road.
0: That is Mondo the Mas Medina, guys.
2: Puro
0: Maná. Every Friday and Monday.
2: Puros Cowboys.
0: It's the Morning Mash.

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1: Good morning, guys. It is the Morning Mash. Johnny Cage and Romy hanging out with you guys. Romy, are we looking at some traffic right now? Any accidents being reported by TxDOT?
2: Let's take a look here. So there's an accident on the 7,000 block of Sunmount. Also on North Kansas and Arizona Avenue. Also on the 20,000 block of Menu Drive. So be careful out there and pump the brakes in the school zone. School is back in session.
1: Little Daily Almanac today is World Entrepreneurs Day. So big shout-outs going out to all you entrepreneurs. High five to us. It's also National Spumoni Day, National Senior Citizens Day. Yes!
2: Hey, it's our day.
1: It's our day, man.
2: Very fitting.
1: Senior citizens, shout out going out to all the seniors out there listening on 750 AM. Of course, we are also on AM, so we probably got our listeners there. Senior Citizen Day today. It's also National Fantasy Football Draft Day because today is the day that people host their fantasy football drafts.
2: Oh.
1: Yeah. Well, today's the day, but, you know, in the coming weeks before the season starts. It's also National Sweet Tea Day. Love me some sweet tea. World Fashion Day. We're 17 days away from Labor Day, 71 days away from Halloween, and we're officially on the clock, 97 days away from Thanksgiving.
2: Wow.
1: Damn, son.
2: It's just going to fly from here.
1: On this date in 1959, Hawaii became the 50th U.S. state in 1959. On this date in 1961, one of the most famous songs by Motown was released, Please Mr. Postman, by the Marvelettes. Also on this date in 1961, Patsy Cline recorded the Willie Nelson song Crazy.
3: Crazy.
1: You guys don't remember that.
2: Yeah, we do.
1: And on this date, in 1987, the movie Dirty Dancing with the late, great Patrick Swayze and Jennifer Grey premiered in theaters. You know, I've never seen that movie in its entirety.
2: I've never seen it either.
1: Yeah. Yeah. Mm-hmm. I'm like, yikes. Any other interesting history on this date?
2: Well, strangely enough, on this date in 1994, DNA testing links O.J. Simpson to the murder of Nicole Simpson and Ron Goldman.
1: Wow, we didn't know.
2: But,
3: surprise, surprise.
2: But it still didn't fit,
1: yeah.
2: So they acquitted.
1: Yep. Looking at tomorrow, tomorrow's National Eat a Peach Day and Tooth Fairy Day. On Sunday, it's National Cuban Sandwich Day, National Sponge Cake Day. It's also Swedish Meatball Day, Find Your Inner Nerd Day, and Hug Your Sweetheart Day.
2: Aww.
1: There you go. So some interesting little Daily Almanac, facts for you right there. Also tomorrow, the movie Stand By Me. Have you ever seen the movie Stand By Me?
2: Stand By Me.
1: Please tell me you've seen that.
2: Who is it with?
1: Stand By Me?
2: Stand By Me. I don't think I have.
1: You've never seen that?
2: I've seen Stand and Deliver.
1: You've seen Stand and Deliver, but you've never seen Stand By Me?
2: I don't think so.
1: That's an iconic film. That's crazy.
2: Stand By Me? I don't think I have.
1: Do you know the song? Ding, ding, ding.
2: Oh, yeah.
1: Ding. Okay, well, that's... Yes.
2: I know the song.
1: Stand By Me is an amazing, amazing old... It's an old movie. Yeah, You wouldn't like it. Yeah, I don't think you'd like it. You don't like any of our nerd movies like you call them.
2: Nah.
1: Yeah.
2: I don't.
1: And that's it. That's really the only history. There's a lot of other stuff, but yeah, it's really just like... Yeah. Here it is. So anyways, good morning to you guys. It's the Morning Mash. We're hanging out with you guys. I'm not sure if Javi's coming in today.
2: I don't know.
1: He's celebrating his birthday. He could still be giving a birthday tour.
2: I think so. I think he's still giving a tour.
1: We also got to give a shout out to Memo and Rachel and the girls over at Hooters that stopped by yesterday and brought us lunch. Man, they fed the entire office. So big shout out going out to Hooters on Cielo Vista. Thank you for stopping by.
2: And they brought birthday gifts for Javi and I too.
1: Yeah.
2: Thank you.
1: So it's Romy's birthday tomorrow. Javi celebrated his birthday yesterday.
2: Mm-hmm.
1: And they brought us out. And then just people brought like sweet bread. Our homie Victor brought us sweet bread.
2: Yes, thank you.
1: Listeners brought donuts. And that was really, really nice. So it's always good. But yeah, Javi started giving a tour to all the Hooter people. Like he was showing them the offices. And that was like the longest tour I've ever seen.
2: I know.
1: That was like a good... What?
2: No wonder he dressed up.
1: Yeah, he was dressed up as Zorro and whatnot. And
2: it all made sense.
1: I know he was going out because he asked me, he's like, where should I go? And I'm like, I don't know where to go on a Thursday night, bro.
2: I wonder where he went.
1: Yeah. So someone said that they think he still passed out at Teddy's.
2: Really? Because he did say.
1: Yeah.
2: He did say he was going to stop by.
1: He was going to stop by and see that. I said something about a table in the corner with those ladies.
2: Oh.
1: I guess there's a famous table with some older ladies that hang out there. I guess it's like the Cougars.
2: Oh, okay. Yeah. Okay. You think he's still there?
1: He's probably still asleep there.
2: He's probably at the Best Western now, no?
1: No, he's probably... Yeah. Or asleep in the parking lot in his car.
2: In his car.
1: he's in the VIP section. Yeah. We're taking a break. We'll be right back.
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1: Good morning, guys. Time right now is 8:42. So Morning Mash, Cage, and Romy kicking it with you guys. Did you see the video on FitFam that they put up of the snake that they found? Oh, my God. And they're saying that the humidity and the heat is bringing out like these, I don't know what the hell are these.
2: Ugh. The bugs?
1: Yeah, well, there was a snake that was at the neighborhood Walmart in Sunland Park. It was under one of the refrigerators, and yikes.
2: Oh.
1: Yikes. Yeah, but they found out it's I forgot what they said. It's a non-venomous snake. But, yeah, just the fact that it was at a Walmart chilling, it was like under the, you know, when you walk into Walmart, they have all the Cokes and the sandwiches section.
2: Yeah.
1: It was in one of like the little, looked like one of the little drains.
2: But that's gross.
1: That's scary.
2: Did you see the one that they found in the Northeast too?
1: In a garage?
2: In a house.
1: So garage, yeah.
2: That thing is huge.
1: Oh, man. That scares me because, you know, the area that I live in, I've had snakes. And
2: no.
1: Yeah. Hell yeah. There's a snake in my boot.
2: Oh, that is so gross.
1: I hate snakes.
2: I don't know what I would do.
1: I commented on that one at Walmart. I was like, let's make some boots, man.
2: Oh.
1: I do not like snakes. I am not one of those that could have a snake as a pet.
2: Yeah, no.
1: Hell Mm-mm. to the L no. Mm-mm. I know they killed rodents and this. Hell to the L no, man. That's, yeah.
2: So the snake at the Walmart, was that one inside or outside?
1: It was inside.
2: Inside the Walmart?
1: It was there shopping. It was grocery shopping.
2: Oh, I'm looking at it. I see it. Yeah. Oh, I see it now. Oh, yeah, nah. My gosh.
1: Hell no. Now, the one in the garage was a rattlesnake. That's venomous, obviously.
2: That thing is huge.
1: Mm-mm. No, thank you. No,
2: I don't
1: know
2: what I would do. I don't know. I don't like things like that.
1: What if your kids came and said they want a pet snake?
2: No. Nope. I'm sorry.
1: No pet snake?
2: We're not doing that.
1: Yikes. Yeah, that's...
2: Mm-mm. I know the hubby wants a... What did he say yesterday? He wants an iguana or a lizard?
1: I had an iguana. I haven't had one, but there was a homie that had an iguana. He's like, Johnny... I forgot that. Oh my God, Maggie, was that the iguana's name? And he put it on my shoulder, and I was like, "If this thing bites me, I'm gonna cry."
2: Maggie the iguana.
1: Yeah. So yeah, it was yeah. But there's people that like iguanas. I mean, I don't know. Some people have like the way we see dogs and cats. They see like, oh my God, my snake.
2: Mm-mm. That's gross. So you guys are writing in your stories about your pet snakes. Emily says when she was small, her brother's snake got lost in their house for 2 months.
1: Hell no.
2: I couldn't sleep. She's
1: hell no. King snake at Walmart. That's what it was, but it was non-venomous. Like,
2: but how did it even get in the Walmart?
1: Bearded dragons are all popular. Yeah, that's true. Yeah. How did it get in the Walmart?
2: Yeah.
1: It came through probably the drain.
2: Ah.
1: I remember years ago, probably like 12 years ago, we read a story here on the morning show, and it happened in Missouri, I remember. Some man got bit in his butt. He went to a gas station, had to use the toilet. And he sat down and a snake bit him.
2: No.
1: It was wrapped around the toilet seat. And
2: honestly, that's a fear of mine.
1: What? Being bit in the butt?
2: Yeah. By a snake in the toilet.
1: Yeah, it's...
2: Imagine you sit down. Like, you. It's one of those times that you have to go.
1: And then...
3: Hey, guys.
1: that's the real hee hee. No, thank you, man. Yeah, snakes, I'm just like, no, thank you. They're saying they're super smart. Nah, I'm just, I'm not that. That's not my type of pet. Don't get me wrong. It's just, yeah.
2: Yeah, no, I'm no snakes Mm-mm. for me either.
1: Nah.
2: No snakes, no tarantulas.
1: Yikes.
2: No, nothing like that for me. I can't.
1: Yeah. Kids are like infatuated with that. Huh? Like, oh my God. Nah, hell no.
2: Mm-mm. Thankfully, not my boys.
1: Have you ever been to like, is it Fremont that guy has that big old python and you can take a picture with it?
2: No.
1: Yeah, I'm like, yeah, no, I'm not trying to do that, man.
2: No.
1: I'm not trying to get bit. I'm not trying to get bit in my gut ganong, man. I'm good. So, yeah, that happened at the neighborhood Walmart on Sunland. The snake was there, but they got it. They took it out, but yeah, that's still,
2: Gross.
1: No, thank you.
2: No. Did you see about that train derailment that happened yesterday?
1: Yes, we didn't. It happened when I was doing the noontime workout and I didn't see it till after. I was like, man, was anyone hurt?
2: I don't think there was, but everybody got a notification. It was crazy.
1: Yeah, it was an Amber Alert that came out.
2: Yeah.
1: So there's a train derailment on Cotton and Missouri.
2: Yes.
1: And yeah, there it is.
2: That looked wild. I don't think they've even explained what the cause of it was.
1: Nah, I don't know, but that thing looked really, really bad.
2: It did.
1: Scary. Scary, scary. I haven't read the story. I hope no one was hurt. But yeah, it looked really bad, and I'm pretty sure they're still cleaning up right now. So,
2: ooh, yeah, it says the surface roadways directly surrounding the incident have all been closed off. This was yesterday. No injuries were reported, but El Paso Fire did confirm that a hazmat level two spill occurred at the scene. There is no threat to the public.
1: Wow. So, yeah, that thing looked bad. The train derailment.
2: It did.
1: And I saw the video on FitFam. Thank God we have FitFam, because honestly, it's like it brings us those videos up close that the news can't get, right?
2: Mm-hmm. Whoever did that drone shot, 10 out of 10.
1: Yeah, thank you for that, man. Appreciate that.

0: guys, it is 8:52 on this beautiful Friday morning. It's Friday, August 21st. Man, you know, reading the news, Romy, it's so depressing.
1: It is.
0: You get on Fit Fam, it's so depressing sometimes. You just saw a video of some kids that were acting a fool, right?
1: Yep.
0: What was that video about?
1: Some kids from Bel Air or in the Bel Air area yesterday. They were recording themselves racing.
0: Now, we don't know if they went to Bel Air or they were in the Bel Air area.
1: Yeah, we don't know. So okay. They were in the Bel Air area next to... The accident happened on Mazatlán and Venado. Mm-hmm. But it was two teenagers, what appears to be two teenagers, recording themselves racing. And then the next thing you know, they like... I don't even know how their car jackknifed into somebody's front yard and it knocked over their rocks. It hit whoever's cars were parked there, whoever the homeowners are. Terrible.
0: See this stuff and you see like you get on, you know, I'm looking at KTSM right now and the top story, murder suspect arrested after body found in El Paso garage. Another headline, man convicted of animal cruelty arrested in new case. Another one, right? El Paso streets reopening after the derailment. There's a bridge that's been damaged, excessive heat and people acting a fool. And I'm like, come on, man.
1: Yeah.
0: So let's be the light in the darkness. We're going to do something. And we haven't done this in a while because usually on Fridays we get busy and then we forget about it. So we're going to do something. Today's a good day.
1: Yes.
0: That's what we call it. It's today's a good day. So what we're going to do is we're going to open up our phone lines right now at 541-1043. Again, that's 541-1043. And we want nothing but good news. Nothing but good news. We want positivity, man.
1: Yes.
0: Because there's so much negative crap out there, whether it be on the internet, whether it be, you know, on TV, on, you know, the news. We want nothing but positive news. I don't care if it's, hey, I just woke up. I'm alive.
1: Yes.
0: Because think about that. Some people didn't wake up today. The good Lord called them home.
1: Exactly.
0: You get to wake up and live your life. Some people did, you know, got called home.
1: Yes.
0: So we want nothing but positive news. Maybe you got a new job, or maybe you're starting school, or maybe your kids are healthier. Maybe like one of our listeners, Chata, which I still remember. I remember our listeners. She just beat cancer. She's cancer free. She fought that battle for 5 years, and finally this week she got to ring that bell because she's cancer free.
1: You go.
0: So that's good news. We got nothing but good news. Let's get some good news going. So hit us up 541-1043, or even if I get to see it, I'm on TikTok Live. You can leave it on the camera. If by chance I see it, I'll read it. You can find me on TikTok Live at KAGE_915. But give us a call again. That's 915-541-1043. I don't care what your good news is. What's your good news? What's your positive news for today? It could just be, hey, you know what? I quit drinking. Hey, I'm going back to school. Hey, I don't know, something.
1: Yes.
0: Whatever.
1: We want to hear it.
0: Nothing but positive news is all we're going to take on this round. We're going to take a break. I'm going to come back and play all that positive stuff.
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1: That's right, baby. It is 9:03 right now. It is the Morning Mash on this Friday, August 21st. We want nothing but good news on this segment. This is called Today's a Good Day. So what is your good news for today? Good morning. What's your good news for today?
2: Good results for my test.
1: Good results. Good results for your lap. Hey, that's what's up, girl. Keep up that good work. And God bless you, okay?
2: Likewise. Thank you.
1: Thank you. Hello, good morning. What's your good news for today?
3: My good news for today is that I have 10 years pancreatic cancer free.
1: Yay. That is awesome. That is beautiful. Hey, congratulations. God bless you, girl.
3: Thank you.
1: Take care. Have a good weekend.
3: Thank you, too. Bye-bye.
4: Bye-bye.
1: Good morning. What's your good news for today?
5: I actually just wanted to share that my husband and I just bought our house at 22 and we closed on Monday for it.
1: That is awesome. Congratulations, new homeowners. Go, God bless you guys, okay?
5: Thank you, guys. Have a good one.
4: You too. Bye-bye.
1: That is awesome. She said they close on Monday, right? There you go. Congratulations. Awesome. New homeowners at 22. That's what's up. Romy, I know you got some good news for today. What's your good news for today?
6: I sure do. Let me see. My good news is that I woke up on another day of health. My family's here. The loved ones are here. My birthday's tomorrow. I'm getting older, but I am getting wiser. Mm-hmm. My son's going off to college. I'm wishing him nothing but the best. I'm almost done with my real estate. I know I've been talking about it. If you're on my live, I talk about it all the time. I should be done with that like next week, and then I go off to take my state test. So yeah, it's a good day, it's a good weekend. I'm excited. We're BC.
1: Yep.
6: And we're ready to party.
1: Got people writing in. I got a lot of them, man. So I'm looking at these off my camera right now because I'm on TikTok live. Let's see, I'm trying to scroll, see. Chris D says, my wife is kicking cancer's ass, 1 month inpatient at UMC. Love you, Lisa Dominguez. Hey, keep up that good fight, Lisa. You got this, girl. Good news. Received a letter from my son. He's in military boot camp. That's awesome. Ooh. There you go. That is from Forever Hard. Also, let me see. Sal says, after 3 weeks, heading home to El Paso. That's what's up. Safe travels. Joanna says, my baby pup has had no seizures. That's what's up. There you go.
6: Good.
1: Also, Valerie says, my good news, I'm nursing my baby boy after 10 years of infertility. Congratulations. Wow. There you go. Let me see. Some other people say, my 2-year-old daughter with autism is up to 14 words. That's awesome, Melly. God bless you guys. Another person writing in says, hold on. Hold on. Good news is I'm still in awe after seeing Rufus and DeSol in Albuquerque. Yeah, I'd be in awe still too. Let's see. Amanda says, I finally potty trained my 10-year-old daughter on the autism spectrum.
6: Oh, that's awesome.
1: Much love. Let me see. Mom kicked breast cancer in the butt. Had tumor removal last week. That's coming from America Olivas. God bless your mom. God bless your mom. And Melissa says, my daughter will be starting college Monday. Proud of her. That's what's up. Found my, let me see. You guys are got jokes. I'm not going to say your jokes, man, but so much good news, man.
6: Yes.
1: Thankful my best friend graduated from basic for the Air Force. That's what's up. Grandson at Eastwood Homecoming Freshman Prince.
6: Aww,
1: that's coming from Van.
6: Congrats.
1: Middle school, 7th grade after homeschooling for 2 years. He's doing great. That's awesome.
6: Amazing.
1: Let me see. Also, interview for a less stressful position. Thank you, Lord. Person says, my electric bill has been normal. There you go.
6: Thank God.
1: Nephew was born on Monday. That's what's up.
6: Congrats.
1: That's what's up. My dad had open heart surgery and recovering. My son received his acceptance letter to UTEP, currently a senior in high school. Yes.
6: Awesome.
1: You know what? God bless all the good news and stay positive, man. Always be that light in the darkness, man. And me, I'm just happy. It's a great day to be alive every day above ground. Like I always say, people didn't wake up today. Some people couldn't get up out of bed. Some people are just fighting an illness that has them bedridden. So, you know, keep up that good fight and stay positive and always be that light in that darkness, man.
6: Yes.
1: We need more positive news in the world instead of all this negative news.
6: Absolutely.
1: Tamara Naz, 9:07. It's the Morning Mash.
0: This is the Morning Mash Morning Show. Wake up with Johnny Cage. Let's go. 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
1: Good morning, guys. Time right now is 9:11. It's the Morning Mash, hanging out with you guys. Johnny Cage and Romy kicking it today. Don't forget, we're also streaming live on TikTok. We invite you guys to come into the studio and hang out. The camera never turns off. You can find me at KAGE_915. Romy, what's yours?
2: Mine's at Romy Aide, RomyAyde.
1: And thank you for all the guys that follow us, man. Appreciate you guys. We try to make it fun and entertaining for you guys and do radio a little different, right? Because, you know, I know radio can get boring at times. So we try to spice it up a little bit.
2: Yes.
1: So, you know what's funny? I just got something on Instagram that they were actually referencing to you because Romy, after the show, she's taking off to Arizona to go drop off her son. Her family is driving her son. Leave him off at college. So National Moving Day is this weekend.
2: Yeah.
1: A lot of college students that are, you know, headed off to school. Good luck. Nothing but good vibes. And God bless them. May they have a great semester and a great start to a new chapter in their life. So Romy's going to be driving off her son.
2: Yeah.
1: And I know it's bittersweet.
2: It is.
1: I had a lady write to us and ask a question because she's like, I know Romy's taking her son. She was asking Romy because her son is also headed off, but he's headed off somewhere in Texas.
2: Uh-huh.
1: He's headed off to go to college.
2: Cool.
1: Here's the thing. So is his girlfriend.
2: Hey.
1: And what she's asking is, ask Romy how she would feel if her son moved in with his girlfriend out of town, because that's what they're planning to do. And she says, I don't know how to feel about this.
2: Hey.
1: So they're going to live together out of town and go to school.
2: What?
1: Keep in mind, they're only 18.
2: Oh, that's tough. You want my honest opinion?
1: Yeah, is it a good idea or a bad idea?
2: You want my dead honest opinion?
1: She wants your dead honest opinion because of the fact that obviously they're 18. She says they're going to both work part-time.
2: Uh-huh.
1: And I guess they got this figured out somehow. I'm assuming they already have jobs?
2: I don't know. That's a little...
1: Yikes.
2: So for example, the university my son is going to, you cannot live off campus until you're 21.
1: I don't know. She didn't say what school they're going to. They're going to somewhere. It's somewhere in Texas.
2: But every school is different.
1: Mm-hmm. What do you think?
2: I don't know how I would feel about that. It depends how long him and the girlfriend have been together. It depends... it depends on a lot of things. The thing is that you don't, for both the boy and the girl, like you don't want them to, either one of them, lose focus of what school they're there for, you know, that the main purpose.
1: Because there's a lot of distractions.
2: There is.
1: If you let them get in the way, there is a lot of distractions, right?
2: There is. And not only could they distract each other and like, you know, maybe like, oh, don't go to class because I don't have class type of thing.
1: Mm-hmm.
2: But like, what if the relationship goes sour very quickly?
1: Yikes.
2: And they are locked in on this apartment or this dorm and everything is so expensive.
1: People are already writing in and says, don't do it. They're young adults. They need to live, learn. I guess everyone learns from their own mistakes. But at the same time, they're adults now. They're 18.
2: They are.
1: Bah. I don't know.
2: Yeah, I agree. They're saying it depends on their maturity level.
1: I personally, I think it's a bad idea.
2: I think it's a bad idea.
1: Just because they're both young, they're both still trying to get their life together, they're figuring things out. The last thing you want them is with the stress of bills.
2: Mm-hmm.
1: And what if, hey, you know what? I can't go to school anymore because we don't have enough for rent. Or hey, we don't have enough for, you know, we need to work. And I think that's a little bit more distraction than focusing on your studies.
2: Yeah.
1: Don't get me wrong. I mean, I'm not saying break up, but I'm just saying I don't think it's a good idea for them to live together.
2: I don't think so either. Because, okay, so you guys want to play the adult card. So are you going to work to pay for your school or are you going to play the adult card and play house and then your parents are still going to pay for everything? Because if that's the case, oh no, I'm not paying for that. You want to play the adult life? You go work.
1: They're saying, nope, school first. They need to focus on learning to live alone. It's a big change from being with parents. That's true.
2: Yes.
1: Especially if they've never lived together here in town and they live over there. They don't know their habits. They don't know if, you know, and then if it doesn't end, it might not end well and be a distraction.
2: Yeah, that's what I'm saying. Like, what if the relationship goes sour right away, which hopefully it doesn't.
1: Yeah.
2: But they are young and they are going to college and they're going to be away from home. So they're going to have so many distractions around them.
1: There's so much freedom.
2: And what if it goes wrong? And I don't think it's a good idea at all.
1: Ash says, I had to learn when I went to NMSU and it helped a lot. I mean, if you're off, think about it. Your son's about to go be by himself.
2: Yes.
1: I'm sure you guys have given him great life advice and advice.
2: We hope.
1: And you know now that basically everything that you've taught your son for the last 18 years is now in his hands.
2: It's coming into play.
1: It's at the end of the day, that's all of us.
2: Yeah.
1: It's in their hands. And hey, you know what? Hopefully you make the right decision.
2: Yep.
1: When things come about, you know how to handle things because you guys have taught him all his life how to be prepared for these moments.
2: Yeah.
1: And it's tough.
2: It is very tough.
1: You know, he has a lot of freedoms now. He doesn't really have to, you know, do as he's told when he's at home.
2: Mm-hmm. But you are going on a scholarship, so you can't mess it up. You mess it up, you're toast.
1: You're coming back home.
2: Yeah, and it's not going to be fun.
1: Yeah. Yeah, that's the thing is that a lot of these kids, and kudos if you got a scholarship and there's a lot of scholarship, you know, that have been given out, you know, take advantage of that.
2: Yes.
1: You know, don't let that slide because school's expensive.
2: It is
1: expensive. And the last thing you want to do is burden yourself with stuff and loans that you know, you're going to be stuck in forever and can't pay back, or your parents can't pay back, man.
2: And if you're on a scholarship too, this goes for all sports or any academics. Like your coach, there's some coaches that are not going to care. There's some coaches that if you have weights at 6 a.m. and you're not showing up, that's on you.
1: Yeah.
2: And then there's going to be coaches that maybe they'll try to push you at the beginning.
1: Yeah.
2: But then it's up to you to, like, you know, to continue putting in the work because mommy and daddy are not going to be there to tell you, hey, mijito, it's 5:50. Wake up. Time to go.
1: My buddy Freddy says, I messed up having that much freedom my first year of college. You go crazy. Some people like take advantage of it, like, oh, I didn't have this freedom.
2: Yeah.
1: And I hate to say it, you know, hopefully a lot of these kids don't get into the partying, don't get into all that stuff and it's going to be there.
2: Mm-hmm.
1: It's going to be there. They're going to meet men, they're going to be girls, they're going to be guys, they're going to meet each other and things are going to happen. Hopefully they make the right decisions.
2: Yes.
1: You know, obviously we've all been there before.
2: Yeah.
1: You know, I've talked about many times when, you know, you have that freedom and you're just like, okay, look, mom and dad told me about this and what am I now? It's up to them.
2: Yeah, use your common sense.
1: Good luck to this lady, and hopefully it ends well for your son. I think it's a bad idea.
2: I think it's
1: too young to play adult. They're gonna play adult either way, but sometimes you just gotta put your puppies out there and hopefully they do the right thing, right?
2: Yeah,
1: wishing them nothing but the best, and eventually at the end of the day, every single one of us, we learn on our own. So good luck.

0: Wake Up with Johnny Cage. Let's go. DJ Javi and Romy.
1: Good morning, guys. Time right now is 9:25. It's the Morning Mash hanging out with you guys. Well, Cage and Romy, I guess Javi didn't come in today.
2: Pues no, se le pegó la cobija.
1: He had his birthday yesterday, man. So if anyone sees Javi sleeping in a parking lot anywhere on a sidewalk.
2: With his tejana. He's out there somewhere.
1: Yeah, with his Garth Brooks tejana. He wore it better than Garth, man. Let us know. Javi, reportese. He didn't give us a heads up or anything.
2: Nothing at all.
1: Maybe he's outside of Hooters.
2: Maybe.
1: I think they came and picked him up.
2: Se le lastimó el chiquis triquis.
1: Yeah, so it's me and Ro kicking it today. Ro, how's traffic right now?
2: There's an accident on North Kansas and Arizona Avenue. Also on the 20,000 block of Menu, that accident is still there.
1: Damn.
2: Reported this morning. Be careful out there. Remember to pump those brakes during the school zones before and after school as well. School is back in session.
1: Also coming up, we got tickets to go check out this group, man. And they're called The Sacred Souls. When I first heard this song... I thought this song was like, I think it was like an oldies.
2: I thought so too.
1: It's only how many years old?
2: It's about six, seven. It's about 6 years old.
1: So, the Sacred Souls, La Lome and the Womack Sisters are coming Tuesday, August 25th to the Coliseum. 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So we're going to blow up a pair of tickets to go check this group out. I remember this song.
2: It's a beautiful song.
1: It is.
2: It's trending all over TikTok. It's been trending for a few years now. Can I
1: call you Rose? Yeah. So we're going to take a break and we'll blow these tickets out after the break along with some Hollywood 411. 9:27 the time.
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0: 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Yeah! Come on! 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

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I wouldn't be calling if I didn't feel this heavy. I keep telling myself I'm fine, but every

0: morning, guys. Time right now is 9:37. It's the morning mash hanging out with you guys. Cajun Romy hanging out with you guys. Javi no se reportó.
1: Nah, he did a no call, no show.
0: Yeah, he did a no call, no show.
1: I was asking you, what happens here if you do a no call, no show?
0: Nothing.
1: Nothing at all.
0: You come to work the next day. Pretend like nothing happened.
1: You're just doing whatever you did.
0: And pray that Dario didn't catch on. That's what you do here, man.
1: Oh, man.
0: You call me.
1: You call me. I'll fix it. Yeah, they were here.
0: Yeah, they were here. I saw them.
1: They weren't on air. Yeah, they were.
0: Yeah, they were. What are you talking about, man? They were right here with me.
1: Honestly speaking, I'm glad I came in because I wasn't going to. We're about to leave, but...
0: You're leaving right after the show right now.
1: Yeah.
0: Taking off to Phoenix.
1: Yeah.
0: That's crazy.
1: Can't wait to have In-N-Out.
0: I'm jealous that you're going to go have In-N-Out.
1: I'll bring you some. I'll bring you the ketchup pack.
0: Like, thanks. In-N-Out fries suck, though.
1: What?
0: Yes, they're horrible.
1: No, you did not.
0: I think they suck. Yeah.
1: They're the best.
0: Don't get me wrong. I love In-N-Out. It's my favorite, but yeah,
1: No way.
0: Mm-mm. You get them animal style?
1: I don't like them. Husband likes animal style. I don't like animal style.
0: So for the people that don't know, what exactly is animal style?
1: They put cheese,
0: mm-hmm.
1: and then they put the sauce that the In-N-Out burger has
0: on top. On top of it, yeah.
1: So it's like grilled onions, and then whatever the sauce is.
0: I know. What are we eating today, guys? What's for lunch today? What are we grubbing today?
1: I'm going to have me a double-double.
0: A double? Damn, son. That sounds good.
1: Yep.
0: Yeah.
1: I'm not going to eat till I get over there, too.
0: Let's see. People are saying Chico's. What are you guys eating today?
1: Sounds good.
0: Chick-fil-A nuggets. Some nuggies? Damn.
1: Ooh.
0: A Flying Dutchman from In-N-Out.
1: Ooh, I haven't tried those.
0: Little Shack sounds good too, man. You know, I wish it wasn't so far, but I could go for some portillos. Or portellos.
1: Okay.
0: Portellos.
1: Huh.
0: And I still got to try our new Longhorn Steakhouse. I've had Longhorn before, but I haven't had the one over here.
1: It's so good.
0: Yeah.
1: It is good.
0: I like Longhorn. You know what I always forget we have? I forget we also have on the west side, Saltgrass.
1: Oh, have you been there?
0: I went there for the grand opening. That was it.
1: Oh.
0: Yeah, we never went back. Yep.
1: I haven't been at all.
0: Man, L&J's. Damn. Sunny's.
1: They're saying Track One Wings.
0: Ooh.
1: Let me see.
0: I'm a little bit winged out.
1: Why? Oh, yeah.
0: We had wings yesterday.
1: We did have wings.
0: Winged out. Some Peter's.
1: In-N-Out, Whataburger.
0: Damn, son.
1: Yeah, I'm gonna fast until we get to Tucson, honestly. Like, realistically speaking. And I was telling you guys on my chat that...
0: There's a city before you get to Tucson that has the In-N-Out. Which one is that?
1: No.
0: Isn't it? Well, I always say this and Ebbs gets mad. Is it? It's not Wilcox?
1: No, Wilcox doesn't have one.
0: There's a city right when... it right?
1: No.
0: It's Tucson?
1: The closest is Tucson.
0: Oh, I'm thinking of Portillo's. Portillo's is before you get that, or... Yeah, before you hit Tucson.
1: Or there's a Filiberto's in Wilcox. There's quite a bit of restaurants in Wilcox.
0: Yeah.
1: Not an In-N-Out. Closest one would be the one in Tucson on Kino. On Kino Parkway.
0: Damn, son.
1: Me knowing the whole time.
0: I just wish it wasn't such a far drive.
1: It's 4 hours.
0: To Tucson?
1: Yeah.
0: I hate driving.
1: No? I love it.
0: I hate that stretch between Tucson and Phoenix.
1: Yeah. Oh, yeah.
0: That stretch, because you feel like you're already there in Phoenix. You're like, oh, we're here. And then you're like, no, we need 5 hours more.
1: Yes. And then there's always
0: traffic.
1: Construction right there all the time by the mountain that looks like a...
0: Yep.
1: Yeah. Yeah. Right there.
0: It's there's like Cruces del Paso. Yeah, it kind of is. No, I think it's a little bit longer. How long is that drive?
1: It's an hour and a half. It's like an hour and 40 minutes. But it's so long.
0: And with construction in one lane, you're just like, yeah.
1: I hate it too.
0: Nah.
1: It's so long, but I can't wait. I love driving. It clears my mind. It's relaxing for me.
0: I guess I mean, it depends where you're driving. Because in Cali, I like to drive.
1: Mm-hmm.
0: Because there's scenery. Here, it's pura tierra.
1: Yeah.
0: It's all desert. It's all like, oh my God. I absolutely hate the drive from El Paso to like San Antonio. That is just the most boring, dull drive you'll ever have.
1: Honestly, they're all boring, but we always not always, but sometimes we'll stop.
0: Mm-hmm.
1: Like we stopped at the thing one time. We actually did the thing tour.
0: You did the thing tour?
1: It was okay.
0: You know
1: what
0: have any of you guys ever had, like, you ever see the signs for jerky?
1: Yeah.
0: Have any of you guys ever gotten the jerky?
1: No.
0: I always see so many signs like jerky.
1: Uh-huh.
0: Have you guys ever had jerky?
1: No.
0: Have you ever picked it up?
1: Have you guys had any?
0: I love beef jerky and I'm curious to know if it's like bomb. No.
1: Louis says it's mid. But have you tried it though?
0: You love to drive from El Paso. Irma says, I love driving from El Paso to Austin. Eesh.
1: I love driving. I really do.
0: That's one thing that, don't get me wrong, I love my city. I'm a ride or die. You guys know that. I ride for El Paso.
1: Uh-huh.
0: But I wish we were in a different location of Texas.
1: Yeah, we're so far out.
0: Can you imagine if El Paso was close to like Austin and Dallas, where it's just like a 45-minute drive, an hour drive, even an hour and a half?
1: I wish it was like that.
0: We'd have such a different city.
1: We would.
0: I don't think that many people would live here. They'd go move over there.
1: Yep.
0: Right?
1: Yeah.
0: Here, we're like on the butt crack of Texas.
1: We are. We're at the edge.
0: Which is cool because we're still, you know, we border another country and we border another state. Mm-hmm. So that's kind of cool. But yeah, still, there's not much to do in Las Cruces. Let's be real. I love Cruces, but.
1: Yup.
0: Yeah.
1: They're saying, am I going to go to Boosie's? I probably am going to go to Boosie's again. I've already gone, but I didn't get a shirt.
0: Are you going to go to Fogo?
1: Yes, that's where we're going for my birthday.
0: For your birthday. Fogo de Chao. Yeah. That sounds good too.
1: I wish I could go to the Fashion Market Square, but...
0: That's always fun.
1: You got college.
0: That's always fun and expensive.
1: Got college to, yeah, to do.
0: Yeah. One of my favorite wing places is actually in Arizona.
1: Where is it?
0: Zips.
1: Oh, you know what? We've never tried it, but it looks really good.
0: Zips is really good.
1: It looks good.
0: Zips is bomb.
1: In Scottsdale?
0: Yep.
1: There's a lot of bomb taco places out in Arizona. Like real, and that's my argument, real carne asada. Like off the grill, cut up meat.
0: Mm. You don't think we have that here?
1: Nah, it's hard to find.
0: You know, but no, it's not.
1: Yeah, because it's not carne asada. It's like a carne that you use for a guisado, and they call it carne asada.
0: You think?
1: Yeah.
0: I don't know.
1: Most places.
0: I think we got some pretty bomb taco places.
1: We do have bomb taco places, but it's not
0: carne asada. Have you all ever tried Stripes in Albuquerque? No, I haven't tried it, man. I haven't tried it. But yeah, I'm one of those dudes that just doesn't like to drive. It's going to be about 115 over there. You know that, right? The heat.
1: Oh, yeah.
0: You're going to have some good heat, man. It's been hot here. And that's not even nowhere near as hot as it's over there. So
1: yeah.
0: Go lay out at the pool or something. Bro, it's Dairy Queen. That's what it is. You got me.
1: Oh, man.
0: You think we have the best weather? Yeah, we do have the best weather in Texas. Because we're not humid.
1: In El Paso, it's not humid. But everywhere else in Texas, it is humid.
0: No, we have like some of the best heat here. Like, it's the best weather because... Today we'll have, we'll have like every, what's it called? Like last night we had every season come to us.
1: Uh-huh.
0: We got rain, we got wind yesterday, we got heat. I'm like, damn, son, all we need is snow, right? Well, I think we have some good stuff. You'd rather have dry, yeah, I would rather have the dry desert heat that we have than humidity. Because
1: yeah.
0: That's the one thing I love. You know what's funny? My favorite city now in Texas, besides El Paso, is Austin.
1: Mm-hmm.
0: I like Austin a lot. But the humidity is horrendous. I'm just like, it feels like you didn't shower. It felt like I was in Florida.
1: Yeah.
0: But that's how all of that area is.
1: It's bad.
0: It's humid. So it's like, ugh, I'll take the good old, what's it called? I'll take the good old dry desert heat here.
1: Yeah.
0: Yep.
1: Yeah.
0: All right, let's give away these tickets. You guys want to go check out this concert? Be call number, let's do call number 9-541-1043. If you want to go check out the Sacred Souls, La Lome and the Womack Sisters. This is going down Tuesday, August 25th over at the El Paso County Coliseum. The tickets are on sale at livenation.com. And this is their song. It's a dope song. This is the Sacred Souls. Can I Call You Rose? If you want to go check these guys out on concert, be call number 9-541-1043. I'm going to hook you.

0: That song sounds like El Paso.
1: Yeah.
0: That sounds like Chuco Town right there, man.
1: It's a good
0: song. That is The Sacred Souls. It's called Can I Call You Rose? Those guys are going to be live in concert, huh? Every time I hear that, I feel like I was listening to like some Sunday stuff. I feel like getting some carne asada, right?
1: It's a nice, it has a nice relaxing vibe to it. I think I want to go see them.
0: So they're going to be live in concert over at the Coliseum on Tuesday, the 25th of August. Actually, what? Next Tuesday.
1: Yeah,
0: next Tuesday.
1: And they've been here before.
0: Along with La Lome and the Womack Sisters.
1: Ooh.
0: So the tickets are on LiveNation.com. But call number 9 right now, I'm going to hook you up, and I've already counted it down, so the next caller I hit gets these tickets. Here we go. Hello, good morning. Who's this? Hello, good morning. Hello, who's this?
2: Hey, this is Crystal.
0: Crystal, you're calling number 9. You're my winner. Congratulations. All right, we're going to hook you up with these tickets, girl. Stay on the line, okay? Hold on.
2: Thank you.
0: She got herself hooked up with those tickets. Crystal got herself hooked up with the Sacred Souls tickets. That's awesome. But yeah, that song sounds like an oldie. Sounds like Sunday cruising,
1: right? Yeah, I like the vibe. And they've been here before. The last time they were here, they were at the, I believe it was the Don Haskins. They opened up for Kali Uchis.
0: Oh, nice. Oh, that's right. They did. That's right. Yeah, that definitely sounds like some Sunday cruising music, some chill music.
1: It does.
0: So look them up. They're called The Sacred Souls. T-H-E-E, Sacred Souls. The song we just played was Will I See You Again. It just sounds like an oldie song, man. And that's only 6 years old.
1: It is.
0: That's cool. It's cool. We're taking a break. We'll be right back. It is 9:50 right now.
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2: That's right. Good morning. 10 o'clock on the dot. It is checking out, clocking out time, at least for the morning mash. Romy, safe travels.
3: Thank you. We are out of here.
2: Yeah, Romy's on her way to Arizona to drop off her son for college.
3: To go eat in and out.
2: And then it's Romy's birthday tomorrow, so happy birthday to you. God
3: Thank
2: bless you.
3: You.
2: Many more.
3: 29 forever.
2: Safe travels and drive safe. Enjoy your in and out and your fogo de chao.
3: Yeah.
2: Lucky. Lucky.
3: Well, I can't wait to get fat.
2: Whatever you're getting yourself into, just be safe. Please don't drink and drive. Not everyone gets that message, but we can do our best and just try to tell everyone, be responsible.
3: Yes.
2: Right.
3: Please.
2: Have some fun. Whatever you're going to do, just be safe and enjoy your weekend. We're back at it bright and early on Monday, kicking off for another week of the morning mash. All three of us will be here. We didn't know. I thought Javi was coming in today.
3: I don't know where he's at. I heard that he's still giving a tour somewhere.
2: Yeah, he's giving the house tour. Yeah.
3: He said, do you want the house tour?
2: Yeah. He apparently gave a lot of tours yesterday here.
3: He took them to the first, second, and the third floor.
2: Damn, son. Damn. So there you go, man. For those of you that are traveling, or maybe you're headed back right now listening, there's a lot of people that were in Albuquerque that went to go see Rufus Du Sol. They're on their way back. Whatever you're getting yourself into, just drive safe.
3: Yes.
2: And we'll see you guys. I'll be back for the noontime workout one more time, and then call it a day for me. Safe travels, Ro.
3: Thank you.
2: Have yourself a great birthday. Much love to all of you guys on the TikTok live stream of mine. I'll be back at noon with the live stream as well. Until then, enjoy the rest of your weekend, and let's have a great one.
3: Yeah, thank you guys for all the birthday shout-outs, too. I love you guys. Thank you so much.
2: Yeah, happy birthday, Ro. Hope you thank have a good you. One. I got to play some Sabrina Carpenter since...
3: Since
2: we got to leave it off with...
3: Let's do it.
2: That's your favorite artist. Which Sabrina do you want me to play you?
3: Any of them.
2: I put in Sabruna. Never mind.
3: Sabruna? I don't know who that is.
2: That's the tribute girl, Sabruna. You on house tour? You on tears? You on bad cam? You on please, please, please? You on taste, espresso?
3: Let's take it back to espresso.
2: You want to hear some espresso?
3: Yeah.
2: All right, this is for Romy. It's her birthday. She gets to hear it, all right? So, guys, enjoy your weekend. Bye, guys.
3: Bye.

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It involves money. 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

0: 97 and Joey C taking you through it. 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

MTV announces that Madonna is leading this year's VMA nominations. Sam Smith says really nice things about Madonna. I'll play a clip for you next. 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
1: JY, turn me up. 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
1: For me, the artist that has just become the most important artist in my life, and I got the chance to get to know her and communicate with her, and now someone that I'm returning to the whole catalogue again and again and again, and it's Madonna. Mm. Madonna is my mother. She's just unreal. And she is so, like, she, when I had the controversy happen around me with Unholy and the stuff in the press and the heaviness that came with that for me, I talk to current artists now, who, right now, if I meet them, they don't even know it happened. She, the minute it happened, she made sure she got through to me, and that she's so aware of queer news and what's happening in the community to the artists within the community. And I just feel that in her music. I feel like her music is a lifeline to queer people, and just all of the eras of her and her stamina and how she's just always carried on and on and on. I just find it very inspiring, and I think a lot of queer people find it inspiring.
0: Sam Smith on Madonna. That's mother. 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

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Polaroid is releasing 3 Pokemon-themed instant cameras. I can't pronounce that, none of this, but if it's an obsession of yours, the Pokemon-themed film and camera case,

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Somebody was sitting in a Pop-Tarts meeting and decided we needed happy hour. They're teaming up with Buzz Balls. I'll tell you what the two new cocktail flavors are next. It's Mix 92.7.

0: Can you imagine what this meeting was like? They're like at the Pop-Tarts central office and they're like, we should collab with Buzzballs. It's Joey C and Mix92.7. Buzzballs releasing two new cocktails, Frosted S'mores and Frosted Brown Sugar Cinnamon, in a collab with Pop-Tarts. Both cocktails promising to show you a nice time. I might have one of them for breakfast. I'm just kidding. Do not do that. I'm Joey C, Joey C Radio on TikTok. Go say hi over there. Johnny Cage in the Noontime Workout. Coming up next, I'll see you back at 1. 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
2: That's right, good afternoon. Welcome to the Noontime Workout. Your boy Johnny Cage clocking in, getting ready to do some work. It is Friday. Yes, TGIF Friday. We made it. The weekend officially upon us once again. Man, this year has gone by so fast, man. So fast. Crazy week. But glad that it is finally coming to an end, at least for some of us, right? Even if you got a couple of more hours left on your clock, it's all gravy. Time to get the weekend popped off. 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Got to send a happy early birthday to my co-host, female co-host, Romy. She's actually on her way to Arizona. She's going to celebrate her birthday, but it's also bittersweet. She's dropping her son off at college, and yeah, I'm pretty sure she's going to be crying all the way up there. But nothing that In-N-Out Burger can't fix, right? So happy early birthday to Romy. Yesterday, Javi had his birthday. He didn't even show up to work today. I'm like, damn, son. If anyone sees Javi, que se reporte, man. He might be in a parking lot asleep somewhere. I heard he was, like, asleep outside of Hooters. And then I heard he was asleep outside of one of these bars on Zaragoza. I don't know, man. Maybe he's on a bender. Exactly. He's on a weekend bender. Hey, do you, boo-boo. Just be safe out there, man. If you see my homie Javi, he had his cowboy hat on. That's the last time, the last he was seen wearing it. But it was his birthday yesterday, so I'm pretty sure he might be at Coconuts. Knowing him, he's probably at Coconuts in the same outfit. I'm just kidding. I'm going to get in the mix right now. I'm going to cascade this mix if you know what I'm talking about, man. I am having I'm kicking myself in the butt today. I don't know why the hell I didn't go see Rufus the Soul yesterday in Albuquerque, which is just 3 hours away. Me and my wife were just like, damn it, man. Why didn't we go? What the hell? I saw a lot of people from El Paso went to go see Rufus the Soul in Albuquerque last night and the night before. They went to go see them over in Arizona. But man, I had so much FOMO last night just watching it. I'm like, damn it. Should have gotten to go see Rufus. But it's all gravy. Getting ready to jump in the mix. I have the TikTok live stream of mine on. So if you want to join the camera never turns off. What's up to all you guys that are always regulars on here. You can find me on TikTok at KAGE_915. Man, here we go. New time workout. Let's get it.

0: Man. This song brings back so many memories of the old Union Plaza days. You guys remember that? If you ever went to the Plum Garden, Republic, 1914, Shadow Lounge, the peak of, I think, El Paso nightlife was in that era, man. I don't know, just my opinion. Motel Bar, Black Pearl, so many good memories. Ah, if you lived it, you lived it. If you know, you know. Gotta take a break. Much love to all of you guys hitting me up on the camera. You can find me on TikTok Live right now at KAGE_915. Be right back.
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0: Classic. Little flashback Friday for you guys, man. That was fun. Medina, you and I, the Deadmau5 remix, which Deadmau5 I know is in town next week. Or excuse me, next month. That's going to be cool, man. For all of you guys coming back from Rufus Du Sol, I'm jealous. You guys got to see them in Albuquerque. Man, I'm jelly. I have so much FOMO. I'm just so mad that I didn't go. But anyways, that is going to do it for me, man. Noontime workout done for the week. Thank you so much to all of you guys that are on the camera. You know, you guys on my TikTok live stream, I appreciate all of you guys, all our listeners, from wherever you're listening, whether you're listening on TikTok, whether you're listening here in El Paso, mixedelpaso.com, or any of the listening platforms. Thank you so much. We appreciate all our listeners, guys. Enjoy the rest of your week, your rest of your day. Have a great weekend. Don't drink and drive. We'll see you guys on Monday.
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0: is unreal. And she is so, like, she, when I had the controversy happen around me with Unholy and the stuff in the press and the heaviness that came with that for me, I talk to current artists now, who right now, if I meet them, they don't even know it happened. She, the minute it happened, she made sure she got through to me, and that she's so aware of queer news and what's happening in the community to the artists within the community. And I just feel that in her music. I feel like her music is a lifeline to queer people, and just all of the eras of her and her stamina and how she's just always carried on and on and on. I just find it very inspiring, and I think a lot of queer people find it inspiring.
1: Sam Smith on Madonna. That's Mother. 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

0: Somebody was sitting in a Pop-Tarts meeting and decided we needed happy hour. They're teaming up with Buzz Balls. I'll tell you what the two new cocktail flavors are next. 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
1: 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That's for all my scammers and my kid money.

0: was at the like Pop-Tarts central office, they were like, we should collab with BuzzBalls. Let's do like happy hour. Frosted s'mores and frosted brown sugar cinnamon cocktails guaranteed to show you a nice time. I didn't see that coming, a BuzzBalls and Pop-Tarts collab, but here we are. I might have it for breakfast. Just kidding. Do not do that. I'm Joey C, Joey C Radio on TikTok. If you want to go say hi over there, Bianca, it's all yours. Bianca's up next, y'all. See you tomorrow. Stay here. It's Mix 92.7. 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

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That's right, TGIF. 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Hello, weekend. 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That's what I'm talking about. 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I'm activated.

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1: And I have a question. Has anybody ever taken your lunch at work? That's such a bold move because we all have to come back in to see each other the next day. Or like what? You're eating it right there in the conference room and I walk in and see you eating it? Or do you sneak off and eat it in the bathroom? I had somebody steal my carrots once and I wouldn't even have known unless somebody saw them because I had a big bag of baby carrots and they were just sticking their hand. And I think I shared this story recently, but I'm talking about it again because of what happened to my friend and his lunch at work. More on that next.
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0: 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Yeah! 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

crazy story. It's actually my friend's story. He said I could share it though. And maybe his coworker's listening and won't think twice about taking his lunch. Because he posted on his story that his lunch was taken from work. And I was like calling him immediately. Like, I need to know. I need to know the story. So he said he made a little burrito at home. He said nothing special. Steak burrito with some rice in it. Folded it up. Put it in a Tupperware. Put it in the fridge. Comes back to get his lunch. Tupperware is there. Opens it. Burrito's gone. But the fork the person ate it with is there. How wild is that? Not only did you eat the man's food, you put his Tupperware back with the fork that you ate it with. Do you hate him? Like, that is so wild to me. And then he went and told his HR manager. He was all pissed. And get this, the manager was like, yeah, it's happened before. We're going to have to like lay down some laws. And I'm like, this guy's just going around eating people's lunches. No shame putting their Tupperware back after he eats it. Wild.

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1: And you know what I wish they would bring back? Like physical tickets for concerts and stuff. I get it. Everything moves quick. It's all digital. But like if I want a ticket, I wish I could still have a ticket. I have so many old tickets. I was thinking about this because earlier this morning I was looking for something. We're still unpacking boxes. So I was in the garage, couldn't find it. But I found this box and it was all just like old concert tickets and pictures and different things. And I'm like, damn, I don't have anything now. Everything's digital. All my photos are on my phone. All my concert tickets are on my phone. My music? No CDs. No cassettes. No artwork from inside the CDs. Yeah. I'm kind of missing it.
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And we have another update in the shocking death of Hayden Panettiere. Her on-again and off-again boyfriend has spoken out for the first time since Hayden was found unresponsive in South Carolina on Sunday. Brian was reportedly at the apartment along with his brother Zach, who was the one that discovered Hayden unresponsive and called for help. Police say Hayden was in cardiac arrest when first responders arrived. Now Brian's attorney has released a statement saying Hayden's death remains under investigation and stresses that the police have found no foul play. The family's asking for privacy, and Brian says he won't be communicating further while the investigation continues. Wow, so sweet of him, right? He pretty much is saying, it wasn't my fault. Stop asking me questions, right? Like, come on. We know the history. Not to say you did anything that night, but you were not a good person to her. You were in jail for abuse before with her. And honestly, probably a person she just didn't need in her life. And we have another major development. Reports say the DEA has now joined the investigation, although the agency itself says it does not confirm or comment on active investigations. As we know, the autopsy report found no signs of trauma, but we're still waiting for the toxicology results. So I'll keep you guys posted here in my show.

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2: Wait, I kind of want this for my place. 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Yeah, go to the fart corner. I think she's on to something.
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7: 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And it is a special day because it is my birthday, and I got to give a big thank you to everyone. I wish I could name you all. Shout-outs going out to the homie Braulio. Shout-outs going out to the Tate family. Shout-outs going out to Diana and Juan. Thank you, guys. Shout-outs going out to, oh, my gosh. Shout-outs, happy birthday going out to my twin brother, Michael, over in Midland. Today is actually his birthday as well, and it's a crazy story. So I met him when I used to work at Ojos Locos over here on the Far East Side when it was still open, and he's telling me that we both had the same birthday. I mean, I even made him pull out his ID. I'm like, nah, I don't believe it. No te creo, bro. And he pulled out his ID. I'm like, oh, damn, we were born on the same day. The difference is that he's a lot younger, a lot better looking than I am. But today is his birthday as well. So, happy birthday to Michael over in Midland. I know he's streaming us online. So, shout out to you and your family. And I got to give another shout out. Another one. And this one hits kind of home. I know two people that were born on the same day as me. And that's my cousin's husband. So I was going out to Perry, listens all the way over in Galveston. So Perry O'Brien, happy birthday, brother. And hopefully you and Jordan, and hopefully my cousin didn't yell at you too much. But happy birthday, and thank you, guys. I got to say thank you to each and one of you guys. I appreciate the love. Shout out going out to Hooters. Hooters came by and brought us some wings. They brought me a little gift, like a little gift bag. They brought me a Hooters calendar, some wings, some shrimps. Oh, my gosh. Shout out going out to Memo and all the staff. I believe I got to give a shout out going out to Mario and Charles. Some of the cooks, they say that they always listen to us during the morning show and at the 5 o'clock Bambucha. So thank you guys so much. Again, I just want to say thank you. I wish I can just be patient with me, guys. I'm going to try to get to everybody's on that, you know, send me a birthday shout out through social media. Just please be patient with me. If I haven't reached to you, it's not that I'm ignoring you. No se enojen. I'm trying to get to each and every one of you. But I just want to say thank you from the deep and the bottom of my heart. And I got to give a shout out to my kids, Alex and Aiden, who I love very much. They both of my kids, who I love, wish me a happy birthday as well. And all my family. Just want to say thank you, guys. And especially you guys. You guys are a family as well. And thank you for taking the time to wish me a happy birthday. So, in honor of those born on this day, August 20.

20th. Yes, today is my birthday, and no, I'm not going to tell you how old I am, but I'm going to play you some of my favorite songs. I know I always, give me one day, guys, because during the week, you guys always hit me up with a request of what to play, and I do it for you guys. This is, let me have my special day, just for today. I know some of you, these songs, you're going to probably be like, nah, no manches, bro, but these are some of my favorite songs. And some of you guys' songs, like I said, I always play for him during the week. Since today is a special day for me, I'm going to play some of my, not all, because I know some of you guys still want to hear your songs. But some of these songs you're going to hear in the mix during the 5 o'clock Bambucha is actually some of my personal favorite. That's on repeat. It's literally on repeat. So let's get in the mix. 5 o'clock Bambucha. Let's go. Turn it up.

0: 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You guys can also stream us there as well. Let's take a look at some traffic for you guys because hopefully there's not a derailment. I don't think they had. Man, that was bad, huh? You guys drive safe. There's an accident on, okay, it just says Joe Battle southbound. That's all it says. So you guys, if you guys are on Joe Battle southbound, there seems to be some kind of accident, or I'm not sure what's going on there. Rojas and George Dieter, and there's also one on Noble Street and East Rio Grande Avenue. There's an accident there as well. You guys drive safe. Pump the brakes. We got triple-digit weather coming back next week. So pónganse las pilas. 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So enjoy the rest of this weather. Got to take a quick break. 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